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1: Coming to the Millen Mine in downtown Knoxville on November 30th. It's We Came as Romans. 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With special guest Ferials and Kane Hill. 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
3: This upper-level low that's been bringing us the incredible amounts of rain over the last several days for some of us is slowly moving its way on out, leaving us with a more typical July weather pattern for the rest of the week. Highs near 90, heat index values near 100 with pop-up summertime storms. 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That's your latest forecast. I'm meteorologist Mike Witcher from the East Tennessee Weather Center. And remember to always get the latest forecast weather updates with the East Tennessee Weather app.
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1: 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Engines pumping and thumping in time. 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Churning

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1: This upper-level low that's been bringing us the incredible amounts of rain over the last several days for some of us is slowly moving its way on out, leaving us with a more typical July weather pattern for the rest of the week. Highs near 90, heat index values near 100 with pop-up summertime storms. 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That's your latest forecast. I'm meteorologist Mike Witcher from the East Tennessee Weather Center. And remember to always get the latest forecast weather updates with the East Tennessee Weather App.
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1: This upper-level low that's been bringing us the incredible amounts of rain over the last several days for some of us is slowly moving its way on out, leaving us with a more typical July weather pattern for the rest of the week. Highs near 90, heat index values near 100 with pop-up summertime storms. 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That's your latest forecast. I'm meteorologist Mike Witcher from the East Tennessee Weather Center. And remember to always get the latest forecast weather updates with the East Tennessee Weather app.
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1: This upper-level low that's been bringing us the incredible amounts of rain over the last several days for some of us is slowly moving its way on out, leaving us with a more typical July weather pattern for the rest of the week. Highs near 90, heat index values near 100 with pop-up summertime storms. 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That's your latest forecast. I'm meteorologist Mike Witcher from the East Tennessee Weather Center. And remember to always get the latest forecast weather updates with the East Tennessee Weather app.
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1: This upper-level low that's been bringing us the incredible amounts of rain over the last several days for some of us is slowly moving its way on out, leaving us with a more typical July weather pattern for the rest of the week. Highs near 90, heat index values near 100 with pop-up summertime storms. 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That's your latest forecast. I'm meteorologist Mike Witcher from the East Tennessee Weather Center. And remember to always get the latest forecast weather updates with the East Tennessee Weather app.
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1: This upper-level low that's been bringing us the incredible amounts of rain over the last several days for some of us is slowly moving its way on out, leaving us with a more typical July weather pattern for the rest of the week. Highs near 90, heat index values near 100 with pop-up summertime storms. 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That's your latest forecast. I'm meteorologist Mike Witcher from the East Tennessee Weather Center. And remember to always get the latest forecast weather updates with the East Tennessee Weather app.
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1: Great to hear everybody ringing in on one of the big topics from yesterday's show, and that was the man who was gored by the bison at Yellowstone and is now recovering from his injuries. And a lot of chatter about, boy, did he do anything wrong? And the answer seemed to be, from some, no, he kept a safe distance, and so not his fault, although...
2: Talking about the man that was thrown in the air by the bison, I too thought it was the suspenders. Very suspicious. I don't think bison like suspenders. Just saying.
1: If you weren't with us yesterday, pretty important information for anybody who's thinking about visiting wild animals, and that was, not going to hear this from a lot of people, but it was the fact that the man was wearing suspenders that ultimately probably caused this. And I know what you're thinking. What is it about the suspenders? It's not limited to bison. Just most people are not huge fans, and that includes wildlife.
3: It doesn't make everybody go crazy and gore you.
1: Not everybody can do what a bison can do, Chelsea, but if you could, it'd happen a lot more often. Stand by.
4: I've been saying it for years. There's nothing less respected than a set of suspenders at a bison range.
1: Yeah, see, I mean, that's three people, me and those two, and that's pretty much a quorum.
5: But you need to be careful because we are frightening some people. I got an email from Wesley. Hey, guys, I'm 29. I listen in North Idaho, and I wear suspenders because belts turn my stomach into a five-alarm fire drill every 15 minutes. According to you guys, bison want to launch me into orbit, rattlesnakes want to give me scary kisses, and all I wanted to do was keep my damn pants up. I'm afraid to tune in tomorrow. I'm one news story away from finding out that squirrels have a grudge against people named Wesley.
1: Mm-hmm. That's why I'm glad you're recognizing it, and I want you to be safe, because Lord knows we can't afford to lose a listener.
5: Amen.
1: That's for sure.
3: Science.
1: What about his stomach again?
5: Belts turn my stomach into a five-alarm fire drill every 15 minutes.
1: But I don't quite understand it.
3: Is his belt so tight it's causing him gastrointestinal issues?
1: I don't think that's it. I hope so.
5: It's rubbing on the skin?
1: No. I don't think any of that's right.
3: Well, first of all, science needs to study suspenders in animals.
1: We're going to need more. That. We're going to need more.
3: And then nowhere from you.
1: Listen, maybe not suspenders. I don't know.
4: Hey, guys, listen to the podcast about grandpa that got run over by a bison and thrown in the air. I went to Yellowstone a number of years ago, and I'm just convinced that there's no rules at all. We landed in Jackson Hole, Wyoming. That's the airport there. We wanted to see some stuff, so we asked the people at the airport. We're like, hey, you know, where can we go see, you know, some wildlife before we check into our cabin? Oh, if you go up and it's the only left. There's about 2 dozen bison, so we get there. There's 11 of us. Then we get out, start taking pictures. They look so docile that you don't think anything of it. Next day, we had a tour guide. He's asking us if we had seen anything yet. We're like, yeah, we got out, took pictures. And he's like, you got out of the van? We were like, yeah. And he's like, they run 60 miles an hour. I've had one chase me on a snowmobile at 60 miles an hour before, for 4 miles. And then the next day, we go to Old Faithful, and there's one sitting less than 3 feet from us. And he's like, oh, that one's fine. That one never bothers anybody. What the hell? Woody, I really hope your gallbladder gets fixed eventually.
1: Yeah, I don't have an answer for that. It sounds like you've got some different sets of opinions on what happens with bison. I'm going to call BS on one chasing a guy at 60 miles an hour for 4 miles.
3: They can run very fast.
1: I'm not doubting the fast. I'm doubting the 4 miles. I'm not buying that one.
3: What? So. No, didn't have the cardiac strength? Like it wasn't built up? The endurance?
1: 4 miles, Chelsea.
3: But when you're running 60 miles an hour.
1: Mm-hmm.
3: It's not as far as you think.
1: It's still 4 miles. It doesn't change the distance. Promise.
5: I think the length of time, too, the bison's going to be like, is this really worth it?
1: You ever seen a cat? You've got a couple.
3: Yeah.
1: Man, are they fast, but they ain't running 4 miles. They're fast for 100 yards, maybe. And then it's sort of call it off. Unless you're wearing suspenders.
5: And I believe the fastest land animal is a cheetah, and it tops out around 55, right?
3: I'll take it. I'm not trying to get into any kind of situation with a bison.
1: Yeah. Well, wear a belt. 704-FEZ-3200. There's also the talk back button on the iHeartRadio app. So many ways that you can get through, and we're here for you.
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12: Good morning. A steady flow of traffic spotted right now coming down I-40 through Sevier County. Lots of radar out there around the Dollywood exit. As a matter of fact, you're going to see a lot of radar over the next few days headed towards the weekend. It's heavier than it was 15, 20 minutes ago on 75 southbound right now. Coming over Jellicoe Mountain, watch for radar down through there as well in North Campbell County. Hey, don't let a slipping transmission make things worse on your car or truck having transmission problems. Come to AMCO Transmissions today on Kingston Pike. Commander Chuck, you're on time traffic.
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13: Happy Tuesday, everybody. Got about a 50% chance of rain. If you live south of Interstate 40, you have the best chance of rain. If you live north of Interstate 40, less likely to see showers and thunderstorms. Some of those storms could produce some locally heavy rainfall. Forecast highs today top out in the mid-80s. 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That's your latest forecast. I'm meteorologist Mike Witcher from the East Tennessee Weather Center. And remember to always get the latest forecast weather updates with the East Tennessee Weather
14: 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Time to go.
1: Oh,
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1: A lot of vacations happening. Maybe you're renting a house, you're doing an Airbnb or whatever. We mentioned earlier the story of the family that checked into their Airbnb, and there was a photo of them on the wall. Yes, your family. You check in, and there's a photo of the beach that you're staying at, and you're in the picture.
2: Yeah.
1: So that happened, and we had a discussion. I made Chelsea try and guess before we revealed, and you said they got there, and the grandmother was living with them in the Airbnb. And I know you thought you were joking. However, we've had a couple of people call in and express similar situations that they've encountered in a beach rental, whether it be whatever the big company that you rented from.
2: Yeah, I remember checking in, not at the beach, but we went to a ski resort and had an Airbnb, and there was something in a frame when we checked in that I didn't expect.
1: Stand by. We're running a little late. I want to get that. I want to get to a couple of the calls of things that you encountered when you rented a vacation home, a beach home, whatever it may be. 704-FEZ-3200. There's also the talk back button. This is where you can help out your fellow man, because a lot of people got vacations coming up, and what can we expect?
0: The Woody and Wilcox Show.
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9: WPLZ Weather. Happy Tuesday, everybody. Got about a 50% chance of rain. If you live south of Interstate 40, you have a best chance of rain. If you live north of Interstate 40, less likely to see showers and thunderstorms. Some of those storms could produce some locally heavy rainfall. Forecast highs today top out in the mid-80s. 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Donate local and save local lives. That's your latest forecast. I'm meteorologist Mike Witcher from the East Tennessee Weather Center. And remember to always get the latest forecast weather updates with the East Tennessee Weather app.
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10: Good morning. Traffic's on the increase, coming down 75, pretty much on schedule this time of the morning out of Campbell County into Anderson County. Just watch for a little bit of radar on 75, especially around that Caramel exit, as that traffic volume increases Alcoa Highway here up by UT Medical Center as it continues to build on Alcoa Highway coming out of Blount County. 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I'm Commander Chuck with your on-time traffic.
0: Back to the rock. 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And there's another one. 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
1: A lot of vacations happening. Maybe you're renting a house, you're doing an Airbnb or whatever. We mentioned earlier the story of the family that checked into their Airbnb, and there was a photo of them on the wall. Yes, your family. You check in, and there's a photo of the beach that you're staying at, and you're in the picture.
2: Yeah.
1: So that happened, and we had a discussion. I made Chelsea try and guess before we revealed, and you said they got there and the grandmother was living with them in the Airbnb. And I know you thought you were joking. However, we've had a couple of people call in and express similar situations that they've encountered in a beach rental, whether it be whatever the big company that you rented from.
2: Yeah, I remember checking in, not at the beach, but we went to a ski resort and had an Airbnb, and there was something in a frame when we checked in that I didn't expect.
1: Stand by. We're running a little late. I want to get that. I want to get to a couple of the calls of things that you encountered when you rented a vacation home, a beach home, whatever it may be. 704-FEZ-3200. There's also the talk back button. This is where you can help out your fellow man, because a lot of people got vacations coming up, and what can we expect?
0: The Woody and Wilcox Show.
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10: Good morning. It's starting to build with more volume as we check it out live here in West Knoxville. 40 east and west over the top of West Hills. It's heavier than it was 15, 20 minutes ago on 275, especially coming southbound on 275 there in Woodland, Baxter Avenue. A couple of accidents in their cleanup stages. West Knoxville traffic's really starting to get heavy. Pillsbury Parkway over the interstate. Hey, don't let the slipping transmission make things worse on your car or truck having transmission problems. Come to AMCO Transmissions today on Kingston Pike. I'm Commander Chuck with your on-time traffic.
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1: Man, if you're just tuning in, you're going to be kicking yourself. Chelsea went through fairly good list of all the dudes that she's dated in the past and their idiosyncrasies. And I love that Tim was like, I heard the list of Chelsea's ex-boyfriends. I didn't hear anything about the guy who was too full to drive. Was that one of those five guys that y'all mentioned? And the answer is, to me, I don't know if it's one of those five guys. Chelsea, was the too full to drive guy one of those?
2: No. Too full to drive was after mattress guy, then my ex-husband, and then my lovely current husband, Frank.
1: So. Wait, too full to drive guy was after Scott?
2: Before Scott.
1: Oh, before Scott.
2: Hey, Scott.
1: Okay. All right. I thought you said after. No, I was like, that's since you've been on the show.
2: No, mattress guy, too full to drive, ex-husband, then Frank from Maine. Okay. I'm a serial monogamist, okay?
3: That's sick.
4: Yeah, okay, but they're very, very fast monogamies.
1: Well, and what Tim didn't answer was the two-fold a drive guy was the guy who was like 80, right? I mean, you were taking him back to the home.
2: No,
1: right?
2: He wasn't that old at the time. I was also young, but he was like 20 years older than me. But I was a young person then.
4: 20?
2: Yeah, my parents had some questions, but he was a great guy, super nice, right, cared about me a lot. So
1: not a good multitasker because he was too full to drive.
2: Yeah.
1: That was after eating at a restaurant.
2: At a buffet.
1: And couldn't...
2: He couldn't do it.
1: Couldn't manage to move the car on his own.
4: That's a life goal for me.
2: Surprised you haven't gotten there.
4: Believe me, I'm trying.
2: Well...
1: Speaking of being a great question, Tim, thank you for asking. So we've now nailed six down. I can't wait to get to the other 80. Speaking of being too full to drive, there's something going on today, and I don't know if everybody's aware of it. We'll hit on that and a couple of others. So stand by. We'll get to that.
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16: Happy Tuesday, everybody. Got about a 50% chance of rain. If you live south of Interstate 40, you have a best chance of rain. If you live north of Interstate 40, less likely to see showers and thunderstorms. Some of those storms could produce some locally heavy rainfall. Forecast highs today top out in the mid-80s. 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That's your latest forecast. I'm meteorologist Mike Witcher from the East Tennessee Weather Center. And remember to always get the latest forecast weather updates with the East Tennessee Weather app.
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I know what you're after. And if I was you, I'd be after the same thing. Knoxville's Rock Station, 93.7 WVLZ. So Shine Down at Food City Center, the 25th of this month. Do we have tickets? We do. I don't have any today, but a little bit later this week. And are you signed up to be part of our VIP club? 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

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Yeah, that's us. And it's also where we found your mom's number, so thanks. 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

Knoxville's Rock Station, 93.7 WVLZ. I'm Dylan. I found myself up in the middle of the night last night. Could not sleep. So I go to Roku. And what's on Roku? But Knight Rider. And Knight Rider was my little brother and I's favorite show when we were kids. I mean, so much so that our favorite Christmas gift, we actually had one of the little Knight Rider Hot Wheels. We love that thing. What did I notice watching Knight Rider decades later? I want to talk to you about chest hair here in just a couple of minutes.

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Let's start off this conversation by me saying, and I'm Dylan, thanks for listening, 93.7 WVLZ. I like my men big and hairy. I believe that guys should be hairy. I do not dislike chest hair. So I'm up in the middle of the night last night, and I'm watching Knight Rider, and the guys are wearing the collared shirt buttoned down, and I mean buttoned all the way down. So the final button that is buttoned is the button right above their, well, their belly button. I'm looking at all this glorious chest hair, and I'm thinking, oh, you know what? I don't hate this trend. I don't think that we see this trend anymore just because people don't wear collared shirts, button-up shirts, you know, like they used to, which is why we don't see it. I think if we're going to bring back guys unbuttoning a collared shirt and their glorious chest hair, you know, kind of out there in the sunshine, in the wind, we're going to have some rules. We'll get to these rules.

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3: Happy Tuesday, everybody. Got about a 50% chance of rain. If you live south of Interstate 40, you have a best chance of rain. If you live north of Interstate 40, less likely to see showers and thunderstorms. Some of those storms could produce some locally heavy rainfall. Forecast highs today top out in the mid-80s. 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That's your latest forecast. I'm meteorologist Mike Witcher from the East Tennessee Weather Center. And remember to always get the latest forecast weather updates with the East Tennessee Weather app.
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Knoxville's Rock Station, 93.7 WVLZ. I'm Dylan. When was the last time you watched an older TV show, an older movie, you know, like late 70s, early 80s, and the guys had the button-up shirts on, except they didn't button all the buttons, right? The first button that's buttoned is right above there. Well, their belly buttons, you can see all their glorious chest hair. I like hairy men, so I'm thinking this is something we should bring back, with the exception of, guys, you're going to have to button back up in a restaurant, right? I mean, there's a hair in my food. It could be, this is a good word for it, cumbersome. WVLZ.

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This is coming up September 18th, Mill and Mine, if you want to put that on the calendar. 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
7: We're going to do it again today with increasing chances for some showers and thunderstorms locally. Heavy rainfall that could lead to the flood potential, but the majority of the rain today will be south of Interstate 40, with forecast highs in the 80s. 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I'm meteorologist Mike Witcher from the East Tennessee Weather Center, and remember to always get the latest forecast weather updates with the East Tennessee Weather app.
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Today, National Nude Day. We recommend that you observe that at home. I thought this was weird, though. Today is National Nude Day, but it's also National Tape Measure Day? What? Huh. Knoxville's Rock Station, 93.7 WV.

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We've all heard this. Never meet your heroes. Have you ever taken some bad advice from somebody? Yeah, me too. Too many times to count. 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

away from me. Life's falling away from me.

Have you ever taken bad advice from somebody? Knoxville's Rock Station, 93.7 WVLZ. I'm Dylan. Yeah, too many times to count. So the great Mick Jagger of the Rolling Stones has been doing a ton of interviews because the Rolling Stones gave us a brand new album last Friday. It's called Foreign Tongues. One of the funnest interviews that I read was they asked Mick Jagger, what's one good thing about getting older? And he said, nothing. I forgot all the knowledge that I've learned. But during another interview, he says that he regrets taking John Lennon's advice and never meeting Elvis. So Mick Jagger, John Lennon, they're friends back in the 60s. The Stones have a chance to meet Elvis, and they say, no, because the Beatles told us that you don't want to meet Elvis. And now here's Mick Jagger in his 80s. He's like, I should have met Elvis.

0: Coming to the Mill and Mine in downtown Knoxville on November 30th, it's We Came as Romans. All into a black hole in my head. With special guest Ferials and Kane Hill. I can feel them watching me while I'm rooting to survive. Get your tickets now. It's We Came as Romans, along with Ferials and Kane Hill, November 30th at the Mill and Mine. For more information, go to themillandmine.com.
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2: We're going to do it again today with increasing chances for some showers and thunderstorms locally. Heavy rainfall that could lead to the flood potential, but the majority of the rain today will be south of Interstate 40. Forecast highs in the 80s. 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That's your latest forecast. I'm meteorologist Mike Witcher from the East Tennessee Weather Center. And remember to always get the latest forecast weather updates with the East Tennessee Weather App.
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0: Not Spoon Man, a Spoon Grandma. There's a lady named Mary Hunter in Maine who just turned 103 years old. And when she walked into her 103rd birthday party, she heard the live music. So she sat down and grabbed her spoons. Mary plays the spoons at 103. She says she looks forward to learning to play the ukulele next. All right, Mary. Get it.
1: Yeah.
0: 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I didn't realize people still played the spoons.

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Nightmare on Elm Street fans. Paramount Plus has teamed up with the estate of Wes Craven, and they're working on some new stuff. But as far as like a plot or a release date, nothing. As soon as we get some info, we'll pass it along. 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
5: We're going to do it again today with increasing chances for some showers and thunderstorms, locally heavy rainfall that could lead to the flood potential, but the majority of the rain today will be south of Interstate 40, with forecast highs in the 80s. 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I'm meteorologist Mike Witcher from the East Tennessee Weather Center, and remember to always get the latest forecast weather updates with the East Tennessee Weather app.
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Shinedown in Town Food City Center, July 25th. 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

Thank you for choosing to listen to us, Knoxville's Rock Station 93.7 WVLZ. I'm Dylan. Time for me to go. Guys, if we learned anything today, be proud of that chest hair. Sexy. Yeah. I'll talk to you again tomorrow after Woody and Wilcox. Rena should be here any minute.

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Thanks to Dylan for getting us here. 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
3: We're going to do it again today with increasing chances for some showers and thunderstorms locally. Heavy rainfall that could lead to the flood potential, but the majority of the rain today will be south of Interstate 40, with forecast highs in the 80s. 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I'm meteorologist Mike Witcher from the East Tennessee Weather Center, and remember to always get the latest forecast weather updates with the East Tennessee Weather app.
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4: Good afternoon. It's starting to build pretty good now through downtown on 40 East and West here at 275. It's busy, but it's moving 40 East and West over the top of West Hills as that traffic builds out of Oak Ridge right now on that Solway Bridge headed towards Pillisabee Parkway. Hey, if you're having transmission problems with your vehicle, bring it to AMCO Transmissions today. They're in North Knoxville at 104 Sequoia Lane. That's in Powell. AMCO Transmissions. I'm Commander Chuck. You're on time traffic.
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Stabbing Westward, 93.7 WVLC. You know, one reason I'm glad I don't live in Florida are the storms and the hurricanes and the alligators. Now, there was a Florida man recently attacked by an alligator in Florida, and it's a lot of controversy going on because he actually had to stick his thumbs in the eyes of the alligator, which you're taught to do if you're being attacked. It's how you save your life, and now the whole town wants to throw him in jail. Ass backwards? Oh, Florida.

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You're rolling with Ralph. Knoxville, stay cool today. You know, Shinedown's making that homecoming on July 20th to the Food City Center. I have your chance to score tickets Thursday and Friday. So does Dylan. So you should go to VIP because I am going there to pick out people's phone numbers and I will call you. And if you see a strange number calling, it just may be me. And if you don't answer, I'm going to give those tickets to someone else. All right? I'm only warning you once. The best advice I can give you is go to 93.7WVLZ.com and sign up for VIP now to win Shinedown tickets. 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
1: Good afternoon. As that volume of traffic increases right on schedule, actually, on John Sevier there at Asheville Highway, it's building pretty good already on I-40 at the Holston River Bridge headed out through Sevier County. Watch your speed out through there around the Dollywood exit. It's stop and go now Broadway through Fountain City over the ridge there in the halls. Watching that pickup pretty good. Bridal season is here. Shop local at Fountain City Jewelers in the heart of Fountain City right next to Litton's. I'm Commander Chuck with your on-time traffic.
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Supporting local music isn't easy, man. And I always say to people, I am what I do. I am a musician. I treat musicians like I want to be treated. And let me tell you, I've been treated poorly in the past, and it did not work out well for the other guy. Well, once or twice. You know, you don't win them all. 93.7 WVLZ, teaming up with a recording studio to give you 8-hour studio time. 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

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Former comedian Commander Chuck has got your traffic, and he's on time. He's no longer a comedian because he just wasn't funny.

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1: Good afternoon. Watching traffic increase pretty much on schedule over here on 275 up by Woodland Baxter Avenue. A little bit of radar north of Knoxville. It's been on and off up through there. It seems like all afternoon long on 75 as you head up into Anderson, Campbell County. As it builds now, Alcoa Highway southbound, passing UT Medical Center, headed back towards the Blount County area. Hey, if you're having transmission problems, it's okay. Come to AMCO Transmissions right now. 8844 Kingston Pike. 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I'm Commander Chuck with your on-time traffic.
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5: We're going to do it again today with increasing chances for some showers and thunderstorms, locally heavy rainfall that could lead to the flood potential, but the majority of the rain today will be south of Interstate 40, with forecast highs in the 80s. 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I'm meteorologist Mike Witcher from the East Tennessee Weather Center, and remember to always get the latest forecast weather updates with the East Tennessee Weather app.
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6: Good afternoon. We got a couple of accidents in their cleanup stages. Building pretty good right now on that Holston River Bridge on 40 eastbound. As you continue out through East Knox County, watch your speed out through there around Sevier County, especially around that Dollywood exit as it builds Chapman Highway right now going outbound. Hey, if you're having transmission problems with your vehicle, let them check it out at AMCO Transmissions, 8844 Kingston Pike. I'm Commander Chuck with your on-time traffic.
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That's TPA with Vaseline and 93.7 WVLC. You know, being in the music industry, you get to meet a lot of cool people, you know. There's your DJs like us. There's your guys who book shows. There's people that write, have their own magazines. There's bands, and there's photographers. And I'm really glad that I accidentally ran into a photographer named Pat Rogers. And within one day, he was like, yo, I'm moving to Nashville and Knoxville. I want to shoot for you guys. And just started sending us all these amazing photos. He's been at the Brooklyn Bowl in Nashville a lot, and he just posted some pictures on 93.7WVLZ.com on the photos page. Peep some folders, man. Check out photos from Rock Snaps Photography. Say hello to Pat Rogers. Pictures by the Iron Maidens, Kitty, and Hatebreed. It's on our website. Click it, peep it, check it out.

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1: Good afternoon. As that volume of traffic increases pretty much on schedule, Broadway going outbound through the Fountain City area over the ridge and the halls. A little bit of radar down I-40 out through Sevier County this afternoon. Be careful as it builds right now on Pillsbury Parkway, especially here over the interstate. Hey, if you're having transmission problems with your vehicle, it's okay. Let them check it out at AMCO Transmissions in North Knoxville. They're at 104 Sequoia Lane. I'm Commander Chuck with your on-time traffic.
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Three Days Grace and music from Papa Roach. Some new stuff. See You in Hell. See You in Hell reminds me of that old Grim Reaper song. The title, anyway. So, I want to remind you to go sign up at 93.7WVLZ.com for you to possibly win 8 hours recording time from our friends at Radioactive Recording, ORTN, which stands for Oak Ridge, Tennessee. This is the top of the line, state-of-the-art recording studio, and I want you to go to their Facebook and give them a like and a follow, and just do what I say. Hey.

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Send your full name and your town and, of course, your state. If you've already done this, you don't have to. Hey, Nancy Cowan, I'm looking at you. Teresa Gosnell, I'm looking at you. Jason Parrott, awesome. Thank you. Catherine Benoit, thank you. New signups from Samantha Hester. Love it. All the new listeners coming through, representing, and Sean Garvin, you're two steps away from a restraining order.

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1: Good afternoon. Building pretty good right now in the normal spots on Alcoa Highway as it builds going southbound, mostly coming past UT Medical Center back towards the Blount County area. Stop and go right now, Broadway through Fountain City as it picks up even more on that Holston River Bridge with that volume on 40 East out through East Knox County towards Sevier County. Watch your speed. 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I'm Commander Chuck with your on-time traffic.
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Mr. Bush, 93.7 WVLZ, Knoxville's rock station. CreepyCon, July 31st through August 2nd. That's going to be a lot of fun. Gwar playing at the Villain Mine. All kinds of cool stuff happening. CreepyCon actually sponsoring local shows in the area, like the one happening at the market with Quiescent, Mantis, and War Clown this weekend. I love how the community ties itself together. If you would like to become a community partner with 93.7 WVLZ, well, you could just email me, Ralph@loudmedia.com, and I'll shove you in the right direction.

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7: We're going to do it again today with increasing chances for some showers and thunderstorms, locally heavy rainfall that could lead to the flood potential, but the majority of the rain today will be south of Interstate 40, with forecast highs in the 80s. 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That's your latest forecast. I'm meteorologist Mike Witcher from the East Tennessee Weather Center, and remember to always get the latest forecast weather updates with the East Tennessee Weather app.
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8: Good afternoon. TDOT's working with a couple of accidents out here. It's busy where you would expect this time of day, especially on Alcoa Highway southbound as you pass UT Medical Center headed back towards the Blount County area. Some stop-and-go delays now on Kingston Pike, especially in the Bearden area as it gets a little bit heavier there, and Farragut also on Kingston Pike at Concord Road. Hey, bridal season is here. Shop local right now at Fountain City Jewelers in the heart of Fountain City next to Litton's. I'm Commander Chuck with your on-time traffic.
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1: Good afternoon. As that volume of traffic only increases, even more so here in the last few minutes through downtown, 40 West to 17th Street. Watch for radar to the north on 75, up through certain parts of Anderson County, Campbell County again. Troopers are out on 75 north of Knoxville this afternoon. Hey, don't let a slipping transmission make things worse on your car or truck having transmission problems. Let them check it out right now at AMCO Transmissions in North Knoxville. I'm Commander Chuck, your on-time traffic.
0: Woody and Wilcox, morning 6 to 10. Dylan, the midday mistress, getting you through the workday grind.
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Temple of the Dog, a 93.7 WVLZ, continuing to rock the Sun Sphere one riff at a time, man. I'm Ralph Renna. I don't claim to be this sex symbol. I don't claim to go up to women. Even when I was single, I didn't be like, hey, I'm a stud. Nah, man. I won women over with humor. In fact, I think I won my wife over by walking up to her and saying, hey, I would love to take you home and give you the best 3 minutes of your life. She never left.

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1: Well, good afternoon to T-Notch. Driving up a couple of accidents out here. It remains busy on the interstate out here in West Knoxville right now. 40 east and west over the top of West Hills. Still a little bit crowded down on Kingston Pike right now, especially certain parts of the Bearden area. Alcoa Highway still building southbound back towards the Blount County area. 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I'm Commander Chuck with your on-time traffic.
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High Voltage Metal comes in hard, heavy, and loud every Sunday night with Chris Lynch. He brings it to you, man, and he does not play. You get everything from the past, the present, the future, and maybe even stuff that you've never even heard. The deep cuts come through that way, 10 to 11. I think I like that hour better. But 9 to 11 every Sunday, it's High Voltage Metal with Chris Lynch. Faith No More are back together. Everything's going to be all right.

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And I want you to go to 937WVLZ.com and check out Rock Snaps Photography. Pat Rogers is in Nashville right now shooting a bunch of shows and just posted some pictures for you to peep. Very talented photographer. And if you'd like to be a photographer, you can get in there by emailing me too, Ralph at 937WVLZ.com. We're looking for you. But Pat Rogers got some cool photos of Hatebreed and Kitty. Peep it.

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4: Now I've got some great news to pass along as we get into our Wednesday and Thursday. We're looking at more sunshine, yeah, more heat and more typical July weather, but drier weather conditions before a pattern change for the upcoming weekend. 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I'm meteorologist Mike Witcher from the East Tennessee Weather Center, and remember to always get the latest forecast weather updates with the East Tennessee Weather app.
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Why? Because you asked for it. And you always get what you want, don't you, Knoxville?

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Just a friendly reminder, you got some shows coming up this weekend. Next weekend, get them on the gig guide now so we can help you promote them. Guess what? My Ralph's bigger than yours. Lou Brutus up next.

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5: Now, I've got some great news to pass along as we get into our Wednesday and Thursday. We're looking at more sunshine, yeah, more heat, and more typical July weather, but drier weather conditions before a pattern change for the upcoming weekend. 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I'm meteorologist Mike Witcher from the East Tennessee Weather Center, and remember to always get the latest forecast weather updates with the East Tennessee Weather app.
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